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1: Good night, good night, Guyana. Happy Friday. Hope everybody out there is doing well and having a good time. This is 98.1 Hot FM, and the time is 3:20, and we're bringing the vibes to you. I want to extend congratulations to the Guyana Amazon Warriors women's side with their win in the women's CPL yesterday. Let's hope that the men can follow suit and recover from last night. The less said about last night, the better. But they do have a good start going tonight. Right now, they stand at 9-5-2 after 11 overs, 8.6 were over. Good partnership from Hope and Hetmeyer. Let's keep this going, guys. Getting back to the music, next up we have Love That Man by Whitney Houston.

party. And Hedmaya brings up the 100 with a 4. Right now he has 45 off 19 balls. And now he is a 6. We had a slow start, but definitely we are ramping things up right now. Let's keep this going, guys.

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I've been holding for a long time. After hitting the six, he tried to hit another one, but this time it got caught in the outfield. It's time to do what we nice innings from him, though, 40 off 32 balls.

0: at 98.1. Coming up next, we have I Need You Bad by Jasmine Sullivan.
1: Oh, yeah, baby, where you there with? Hey. We come through a lot of things, you know? So what happened to you?

Sending out love all across Guyana. The Warriors are hotting up right now, recovering well from the dismissal of Hope. Samson getting in on the action with a 6 in the previous over, and now we stand at 132-3 after 14 overs, 9.42 runs per over. Currently on target for a score above 200. Let's hope that they can keep this going. Coming up next, we have Waterfalls by TLC.

Once again, I want to shout out the Women's GAN Amazon Warriors team, winning the CPL for the first time yesterday. Showing the men how to do it. Let's see if they can keep

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Going for a six, but it falls well short of the boundary, but thankfully it doesn't go into the hands of a fielder.

0: and six more from Shimron Hetemaya. Right now he's standing on 68 runs off 29 balls. Warriors have 143 for 3.
1: Come on.
0: 33 balls remaining.

Sherman hits my hits the ball a mile high in the sky. And it was too high for Kimo Paul to catch. Couldn't quite get under it. And that's another time Sherman hits my gets a little bit lucky. Let's hope he continues getting lucky in this innings. The time is 20 hours 24, and you're tuning to 98.1 Hot FM. Coming up next, we have Touch My Body by the one and only Mariah Carey.

Shimron Hetmyer enjoying himself right now with another six, and right now he has 78 off 34 balls. And Guyana has 153 for three off to 15 overs and two balls, just a pinch underneath 10 runs per over. And I think they're definitely going to get 200 this time. Thankfully, it's not a repeat of last night. They learned from their mistakes and they're coming back at it. Coming up next, we have Miss My Loving by Forecast.

Oh my, what a shot by Samson. He gets a 4 and then a powerful 6. 50 partnership already with Samson and Hetmyer after 24 balls. Samson definitely living up to his name right now. Absolute power.

Sampson with 23 runs after 9 balls. Right now, the Guyana Amazon Warriors are on pace for well over 200, I would say, maybe 220.

never know what you have until you lose it. Miss My Love and My Forecast. Definitely a lot of people out there can relate to that song. After a breakup, you miss the person that you just broke up with. Coming up next, we have Neo with When You're Mad. Quick update on the Guyana Amazon Warriors. They have 166 for 3 after 16 overs.

and Amazon Warriors right now with 174 for three after 17 overs. Shimron Hetemeyer with 82 runs. Let's hope that he can get that century.

at Meyer with another four to bring his score up to 86. Only 14 runs to go until he gets his century. Coming up next, we have Buddha by Ella May.

and Quentin Sampson gets caught out in the deep. Going for another six. Unfortunately, there was a feeler out there and it didn't quite have the distance, so he has to go for 29 runs off 17 balls. Good performance. Again, Amazon Warriors with 181 for 4 after 17 overs and 5 balls. 13 balls remaining in

Shimron Hatumaya playing a little bit with fire. He tries to hit a six, but it goes towards the feeler, but it just slightly doesn't carry. Right now, it's going under the decision review. Right now, and it's being given as not out. Just slightly didn't carry. Coming up next, we have Come Over by Estelle. Again, Amazon Warriors slowing down just a little bit. But they should still be on pace to make over 200.

the good in your life. Mario Shepherd with a huge swing of the bat, but he doesn't quite make perfect contact with the ball. But thankfully, it doesn't go towards any fielders, and it rolls to the boundary for four. Right now, the Guyana Amazon Warriors have 192 for four after 19 overs. Jim Rod Etemeyer sitting pretty with 91 runs after 42 balls.

0: two balls remaining for the guy and Amazon Warriors. Currently on 196-4 with Hetmeyer on strike. He has 92 runs.
1: Everything I did before you wasn't worth my mind. It should have been.
0: Oh, yes, that is a huge run from Shimron Hetmeyer, and he launches his way to 98 runs with a 6. A massive maximum.
1: To please you.
0: One ball remaining, and Guyana have made it to 200 runs, 202 for 4 right now.

0: And Mayu finishes the innings with style with a 4.
1: You're so incredible.
0: Gets a boundary to bring up his century. Congratulations to Shimron Hetmyer. And again, Amazon Warriors have put up a very strong total there with 206 runs. Baby, this is his third career CPL 100. Absolutely amazing innings from Shimron. 102 off to 45 balls.
1: Sugar.
0: Right now, the Ghana Amazon Warriors are all smiles, celebrating on the pitch. Congratulations once again to Shimron Hetmyer. What an amazing innings. Doing it when it counts under pressure.

That means the Jamaica Kingsmen have to chase down 207 if they want to win this match. Quick info given, Guyana Amazon Warriors a 77% chance of winning. Definitely agree with that one.

Shout out to all of the kind souls out there, all of the angels that make everybody around you feel much better just with your presence. The time is 21 hours and you're tuning into 98.1 Hot FM. If you didn't catch it, the Ghana Amazon Warriors had 206 runs, and that gives the Jamaica Kingsmen 207 runs to target. And I think that's a strong total. Definitely a great innings from Shimron Hetmeyer, 102 runs off 45 balls. Good contributions as well from Samson and Hope and a few others. And we're going to head back into the music. Coming up next, we have I Want You Here All the Time by Big Time Rush.

Make sure to always keep those persons that bring you joy close and try to stay away from the bad mind and the negative energy. You know what they say, show me your company and I'll tell you who you are. Got to always try to be around those uplifting people. 21 Hour 7 coming up next, we have On and On by Tyler.

and the Jamaica Kingsmen have just come into bat. Sadiqat and McKenzie, Sadiqat on strike, and Pretorius has opened the ball for Guyana.

Statica tries a fancy scoop and almost gets caught, but just out of the grasp of the fielder. Yeah, we definitely need to get Sadakat out as early as possible. We saw how much damage he can create against the Tridents. 112 in his last match.

0: do.
1: We need to get rid of this guy as soon as possible. Sadiq right now with 24 runs off 9 balls, hitting the ball for 6, hitting the ball for 4, and he is still in tremendous form, unfortunately for us. Hopefully, we can get rid of him. Mahidi has 2 more balls in this over. Let's see what he can do. Coming up next, we have Forever by Say Now.

Yes, we finally got Sadakat out. Sadakat was on a mission, 41 runs off 17 balls, but thankfully Pretorius was the ball and he hits it straight up into the air, and Pierre, thankfully Pierre catches it. Sadaka came out like a man on a one-man mission with 41 off 17 balls. And right now he's walking his way back to the pavilion after hitting the ball in the air. And Pierre thankfully comfortably catches that catch. Thankfully, we finally got this guy out. He is an absolute menace and he's in fantastic form. Coming up next, we have Standing Next to You by Jungkook and Usher.

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always leaving you, father, but you run. Oh no, Shimron Hathaway is walking off injured. Now baby, stand up, cause girl, you want me, I want you, baby. Let's hope it's nothing too serious. Once again, congratulations to Shimron Hetsumaya with his innings. He had 102 out of 45 balls. Absolutely amazing performance.

Yes, when you want something, you have to go after it with all your heart. You have to say it with your chest. Don't let that be assumed. Quick update on the cricket. The Jamaica Kingsmen have brought up 50 for 1 after 4 overs. Thankfully, we slowed them down a little bit after Sadiqat got out. Coming up next, we have Better Place by

Quick update from the CPL. The Jamaica Kingsmen have 75 for 1 after 6 overs. We got rid of Sadakat. Right now we need to get rid of McKenzie. He went crazy in the last over and right now he has 26 after 14 balls.

and half, 81 for one after seven overs, chasing down a target of 207. We need a few more wickets, guys. Come on. Coming up next, we have Renegade by Kavinsky.

Yes, the hairball, the ball, and McKenzie tried to hit it for six, but Harris catches it in the field. Jamaica Kingsman with 90 for two. Right now they need 117 runs off 7 to balls.

Yes, we were all born to be golden. Don't let anybody tell you what you can't do. Follow your dreams. The Kingsmen have 99 for 2 after 9 overs. And they need 108 off of 66 balls. They had a great start, but still a very long way to go. I love you every day. Let's hope the guy in Amazon Warriors could get a few more wickets to slow them down.

and the Jamaica Kingsmen end their 10th over with 101 runs. Right now they need 106 to win all the last 10 overs of the last 60 balls. I still like our chances right now. Right now, the Guyana Amazon Warriors have a 66% chance of winning on Quick Info. Let's bring it home, guys.

Good night, Guyana. You're tuning into 98.1 Hot FM. At the time, it is 22:03. Right now, we're following the game between the Guyana Amazon Warriors and the Jamaica Kingsmen. The Warriors put up 206 runs, but right now, the Kingsmen are looking like they want to chase it down in quick style. Right now, they need 93 to win off 56 balls. Let's hope that we can get a few more wickets. Right now, they have 114 for two. And we need to get this guy, Casey Carty, out. He's definitely creating a lot of trouble right now. Coming up next, we have I'm Every Woman by Chaka Khan.

Jamaica Kingsmen with 117 off 11 overs. We need 2 wickets. Definitely, these guys right now are looking really good. KC Carty right now with 34 off 24 balls. And the Jamaica Kingsmen need 8 to 9 to win off 54 balls. Let's hope these guys can get these guys out right now.

Sad to say, the Jamaica Kingsmen look like they are in absolutely great form. Siam Ayoub with 267 off the over. And the Jamaica Kingsmen have 113 for 2 after 12 overs. And they require 74 runs in 48 balls.

Money makes the world go round, and you can't do without it. 22 hours, 20 here on 98.1 Hot FM. And we're watching the final six overs of the CPL playoffs here with the Ghana Amazon Warriors going up against the Jamaica Kingsmen. Ghana went into bat first and put up 206, but the Jamaica Kingsmen are chasing it down fairly quickly right now, and they need a 59 to win off the last six overs. Coming up next, we have Sir Dukubai, Stevie Wonder.

Kinda doing a great job in these last three overs to keep the Kingsmen quiet. All of a sudden, the required run rate has climbed back up to 11 runs per over, and the Kingsmen need 55 runs to win all the last five overs. Right now, it's anybody's game. Suspense down to the last ball.

Oh yes, and Pretorius has come back in and he has got Ayub. Ayub went for a pull shot over the fielder. He went for a six, but he got caught. Didn't get much on that ball. And thankfully, the fielder was alert. Reviewing the delivery, and Pretorius just barely had a little bit behind the line, so it's not a no ball. So the Jamaica Kingsmen have 152 for 3 with 29 balls remaining. 35 runs to win. I gotta say, I'm very proud of how Guyana have managed to bring this back into their control. In the last few overs, they have kept Jamaica very, very quiet.

Jamaica Kingsmen with a 4. Now these two teams are neck and neck right now. The Kingsmen have 157 off of 3. And at this very same stage, Guyana had 155 for 3.

definitely can't hurry love. Good things come to those who wait, but I am not loving what the Jamaica Kingsmen are doing right now. Robman Power with Another Maximum. Coming up next, we have Celebration by Kool and the Gang. Hopefully it's the Ghana Amazon Warriors that we'll be celebrating tonight. Happy birthday to anybody out there that's celebrating today. And happy anniversary if you are celebrating today as well. The Jamaica Kingsmen need 35 to win all the last 21 balls.

a dedication. We are looking at a potential Wicked right now. So bring your good times and your laughter too. Robman Powell powers the ball straight down. And a quick reaction time from the bowler gets the ball to the stumps. Potentially it could run out the non-striker. Ultra Edge confirms that the bowler did get a touch before Kartik could put his bat in. And it looks to me that it's going to be out. And it has been given out. Casey Kartik goes. He had 56 off 40. We need some more of that, most definitely.

And now Andre Russell is making his way onto the pitch. Rothman Powell still on strike, 14 off 7 balls for Rothman Powell.

excellent fielding out in the day by Pierre to save another boundary. Right now, Jamaica Kingsmen need 27 to win off 16 balls. We need a couple of wickets right now. The Kingsmen have 180 for four. New batsman Andre Russell is right now on strike.

Robin Powell is a problem right now. Another boundary to his name. He has 26 off 11 balls. We need to get rid of him absolutely right away.

right now, Paul was showing that his brains, along with Bronze, gets a single to end over to go on strike. And right now, the Jamaica Kingsmen need 19 runs to win all the last 12 balls. The only way I can see us stopping them is if we get a couple of wickets right now, and one of them needs to be Rothman Powell.

Unfortunately, Robin Paul with another boundary. 15 runs to win off 11 balls for the Kingsmen. It's not looking good.

And the Jamaica Kingsmen have put 200 runs on the board. They have 200 for four with 8 balls remaining. 7 runs to win off the last 8 balls. Right now, the only good news is that Ravmon Powell is not on strike.

Not ball. Shamar Joseph with a Yorker to Andre Russell, showing that he has not given up yet. I like that fighting spirit. 7 needed to win off 7 balls for Jamaica.

And Andre Russell with a single to end the over. 6 runs needed off the last over, but thankfully Andre Russell will be on strike. That's probably the only good news right now. We absolutely need to avoid Brav Mopo pacing another ball.

unfortunately another wide. Right now, the Jamaica Kingsmen need 4 runs to win all 5 balls, with 6 wickets remaining.

and Shepherd gets Andre Russell. It's a legal delivery. And Andre Russell edges it behind, and the wicketkeeper takes the catch. Shea Hope with a big smile on his face. So the equation right now is 4 runs to win off 4 balls for the Jamaica Kingsmen.

Hassan is on strike. Shepherd is preparing to bowl to him. Four runs needed off four balls for Jamaica. And again, Amazon Warriors are in a conference right now.

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1: But the fielder couldn't quite get underneath it. It would have been an amazing catch, but unfortunately, it was dropped.
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1: 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The Jamaica Kingsmen right now need 2 runs to win off 3 balls with 5 wickets remaining. Unfortunately, it's not looking great for the Guyana Amazon Warriors. Let's hope that they can pull out a rabbit out of the hat right now, pull off a miracle. But coming up next, we have Love by Keisha Cole.

0: And unfortunately, the Jamaica Kingsmen have managed to win the match.
1: I used to think that I wasn't fine enough.
0: That means again, Amazon Warriors are officially out of this year's CPL.
1: But I won't waste my time trying to figure out why you playing games. What's this all about?
0: Great performance by the guys with the bats. I'm still proud of the performance, but unfortunately it wasn't quite enough on the night. Unfortunately, I have to say that the Jamaica Kingsmen just simply played a little bit better. But let's not forget that the guy in Amazon Warriors had an amazing CPL season this year. 9 wins out of 10 in the group stage, but unfortunately couldn't quite do it when it mattered.

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0: time with you. 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
0: I just wanna take my time.

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The sentiment is still the same. 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
5: 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At this difficult time, we join with all those who mourn his passing. May his soul rest in eternal peace.

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Reached out for you. Oh, can't you see how you're listening to 98.1 Hot FM. I couldn't spend my life without. And of course, it's going to be a marvelous and beautiful morning.

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0: 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It's Saturday, September 19, 2026. I am Monica Langhorn Eno, and I'll be with you until 10 hours. So stay with us. Good morning to every listener here in Guyana and abroad. We're happy that you are with us on 98.1 Hot FM.

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0: 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The time is now 6:39. 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

0: It's a Guyana sound melody segment. This one is called Guyana by Ram John Holder and the Potaro Port Knockers. And you're hearing it right here on 98.1 Hot FM.
1: Guyana. 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
2: I am Sergeant 22279 Trotz, stationed at Traffic Headquarters, Ivleri, attached to the Education section. I would like to inform the general public on the safe uses of the road on foot. On our roads in Guyana, pedestrians are one of the leading categories of road users that are killed yearly. It is important for pedestrians to understand the safe uses of sidewalks and footpaths when using the road. According to Guyana's Road Traffic Code, where there is a footpath or sidewalk available, use them. While using footpaths or sidewalks, ensure not to walk closely to the curb. If there is a footpath or a sidewalk that is not available at the time, ensure to walk on the right-hand side of the road facing the oncoming traffic. A school procession or a organizational procession that cannot use a sidewalk or footpath should walk on the left-hand side of the road to the nearest side. Ensure that you have a lookout to the front of the procession. Whilst walking during the hours of darkness, you should ensure that you carry a white light to the front of the procession and a red reflector to the rear.
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5: 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Dr. Diodat's life and service touched many, and his contributions to his profession, the broadcasting fraternity, and to the wider community will be remembered with appreciation and respect. At this difficult time, we join with all those who mourn his passing. May his soul rest in eternal peace.

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Or you might just be thinking, as I said. Then you realize it's just your imagination. Yeah, stay with us.

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spending my time by Roxette. It's a down memory lane. We're going down memory lane a bit. The time is now 7:39. And if you're up now, I want to say blessed morning to you. I know some of you are going to do some shopping. It's Saturday morning. Some of you are taking cool morning walks. Why not? It's a beautiful country, and the day will be beautiful. Let's keep that in mind. We'll be right back after these messages, right here on 98.1 Hot FM.

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2: Hi there, I'm Woman Carver Elgin, stationed at traffic headquarters in Blairy. According to Section 76.1 of the Motor Vehicles and Road Traffic Act, Chapter 5102, the rules of the road are: all vehicles must keep to the left or near side of the road. While driving a vehicle, when meeting another vehicle traveling in the opposite direction, you must keep well to the left or near side of the road. When being overtaken, you must keep to the left or near side of the road. You should not, therefore, except when you intend to overtake or turn right, drive along the middle of the road.

0: 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Let's set you up for a great day with timely and relevant tips and information on food, health, culture, traffic, foreign exchange rates, news, and of course, music, laughter, and fun. 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

0: When last have you read a story or a book?
1: A book is a gift that you can open again and again. And we have to make it our duty to make sure that reading stays a fundamental part of our lives. To commemorate Education Month, NCN is encouraging you to send us a one-minute clip reading a story or a passage. This is open to all age groups and to anyone across the length and breadth of Guyana, from Mabaruma to the Pacaraimas, and in any dialect. 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
2: 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Dr. Diodat's life and service touched many, and his contributions to his profession, the broadcasting fraternity, and to the wider community will be remembered with appreciation and respect. At this difficult time, we join with all those who mourn his passing. May his soul rest in eternal peace.

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3: With the headlines, I'm Tracy Romalo. Good morning. Alan Ojo was on Friday deported from the United States to Guyana, where he is wanted in connection with the 2015 murder of Noel Luther. Ojo was apprehended in Queens, New York on September 8, 2025, by New York, New Jersey Regional Fugitive Task Force over an outstanding criminal matter. Authorities say the case highlights the importance of lawful international cooperation, with the agencies involved acting within their respective mandates and established legal procedures. The New Amsterdam market is set for a major transformation with the construction of a new $1.2 billion municipal facility. Local government and regional development minister Priyamanik Chand on Friday broke ground for the project, which will be constructed in 4 lots by 4 contractors. The 4-building complex will include dedicated areas for dry goods, fresh produce, meat and fish, along with commercial services and a new food court. The government has spent $1.7 billion during the first half of the year to construct, rehabilitate, and maintain critical hinterland airstrips as part of efforts to improve connectivity between coastal and hinterland communities. According to the mid-year report, works progressed on the Ikiriku Bottom, Jawala, and Matthews Ridge airstrips, with the Matthews Ridge project expected to be completed later this year. Works on airstrips at Madia, Linden, and Mabaruma are expected to commence during the second half of the year. And finally, for news on the international scene, U.S. President Donald Trump has announced an immediate ban on CNN, MS Now, and Politico from the White House. According to the BBC, Trump made the announcement on Truth Social, accusing the 3 outlets of repeatedly reporting what he described as fiction or lies about his administration. Trump later described the move as a very simple ban. CNN has called the potential ban illegal and said it stands behind its White House team and its reporting. And that's the news to the moment.
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0: 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See you again. This one is called Weekend Dude by Dwayne Stevenson. It's a reggae segment.
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0: Wishing you a beautiful Saturday morning. We'll be right back.
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0: When last have you read a story or a book? A book is a gift that you can open again and again. And we have to make it our duty to make sure that reading stays a fundamental part of our lives. To commemorate Education Month, NCN is encouraging you to send us a one-minute clip reading a story or a passage. This is open to all age groups and to anyone across the length and breadth of Guyana, from Mabaruma to the Pacaraimas, and in any dialect. So grab your favorite book and a phone and send your videos to 743-0613. 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
1: 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Dr. Diodat's life and service touched many, and his contributions to his profession, the broadcasting fraternity, and to the wider community will be remembered with appreciation and respect. At this difficult time, we join with all those who mourn his passing. May his soul rest in eternal peace.

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So if you are a lover of funk, tune in to 98.1 Hot FM. And if you are already tuned in, just dance. Have a wonderful day today. And if you're a bit tired, you can relax and get up again. Takes time to believe it. But after all, this one is called Believe by Cher.

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The time for you, 8 hours 45. 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So athletes and fans, make sure to head out next weekend on Saturday, September 26th, and Sunday, September 27th, 2026. 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

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Here comes Janet Jackson. Love Will Never Do Without You. Right here in 98.1 Hot FM.

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The time is now 8:55. Make It Happen by Mariah Carey. Yeah.

0: Guyana, get ready! 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

The legendary king of pop, Michael Jackson himself, in black or white. And it's still a funk segment. Coming to an end very soon.

Here comes our Guyanese mix segment. Right here in 98.1 Hot FM. Yes, and we are celebrating Amerindian Heritage Month, Education Month. It's also Suicide Prevention Month. Hours 3. Let's hear you, Uma.

And as we celebrate Amerindian Heritage Month, let's remember September brings that special wind across the savannas, mountains, and dense green canopy of our land. It is the time when we turn our gaze and our hearts to the first peoples of Guyana, the Akowayo, Patamuna, Warao, Awekuna, Wapichana, Waiwai, Lokono, Makushi, and Carib Nation. Heritage is more than a page and a calendar or a single month of vibrant displays. It lives in the quiet wisdom of the elders who know the medicinal secrets of the tree. Oh yes. It echoes in the ancient rhythmic beats of traditional dances and the bright beaded colors of ancestral dress. It is tasted in the warm, rich comfort of pepper pot and the crisp bite of cassava bread. 9 hours 7. Happy Amerindian Heritage Month to our Amerindian brothers and sisters as we join as well to celebrate. 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

The National Library's Juvenile Department is inviting children to join its brand new Lego Club. 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Sessions will be held every Saturday from 11 o'clock in the morning to 12 noon at the National Library. Children can look forward to building, creating, and using their imagination through fun building challenges and teamwork. So for parents and guardians who would like to register their children or get more information, you can contact the National Library's Juvenile Department on 227-4052. You can also find the National Library of Guyana on Facebook. The Lego Club is a great way for children to learn, create, and have fun while building together. 9 hours 33. 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
0: 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Let's choose life. It's a blessing to be alive. It's a blessing to be in the land of the living.

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5: 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The Area Witu, Guyana's fifth production vessel, will support production from the Waro development and is designed to produce up to 250,000 barrels of oil per day. Once operational, it takes Guyana's oil production capacity beyond 1 million barrels per day. That increased production also has the potential to generate greater revenues to support Guyana's continued development.

0: 9:45.
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Well, it's time for me to go. It was a joy being with you. It was a joy keeping your company on this marvelous Saturday morning. 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Envy no one, for whatever you see, the price was paid. 9 hours 58. I am Onika Langhorn Eno. Until next time, be safe. Have a great weekend. God bless you. Good morning again. Take care.

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9: Another major addition to Guyana's offshore production fleet is now in our waters. The Area Witu, Guyana's fifth production vessel, will support production from the Waro development and is designed to produce up to 250,000 barrels of oil per day. Once operational, it takes Guyana's oil production capacity beyond 1 million barrels per day. That increased production also has the potential to generate greater revenues to support Guyana's continued development.
10: The Board of Directors, Management and Staff of the National Communications Network Incorporated extends heartfelt condolences to the family, friends, colleagues, and loved ones of Dr. Rovin Diodat on his passing. Dr. Diodat's life and service touched many, and his contributions to his profession, the broadcasting fraternity, and to the wider community will be remembered with appreciation and respect. At this difficult time, we join with all those who mourn his passing. May his soul rest in eternal peace.
11: Guyana is a very old country. Don't you let the rich keep it clean. Let's make a national effort.

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1: Play Lucky 3 for that extra cash you need. Lucky 3 time, 10 over 7. A very good morning to everyone locked into 98. It is, Saturday, the 19th day of September, 2026. Sigurbin here. Time to welcome you to your Sigur show. Happy to be here, keeping your company up until 15 hours. Nice and happy your weekend. It's a beautiful day. The sun is out. It's shining. And of course, we want to wish you all a great weekend. If you're celebrating, well, congratulations. Wishing you all the best, be it your birth anniversary, your wedding anniversary, whatever, some sort of achievement. Yeah, let me wish you all the best. For those of you visiting, welcome. Enjoy your stay. Good morning to all those of you at work. Well, if you're locked in, I hope the music will, you know, help you along the way as we move on. Here's Shania Twain.

Sweet music on a Saturday morning. The way you love me. 10 hours 21. It's your Seagull Saturday show. Happy weekend, you wonderful people. Take it easy on the roadways and the waterways, everybody. Drivers, I beg you to slow down and stay in your lane. Observe those five C's, please. Speed is not what we need at this time.

morning, Charles Backus. You and your team there at Togo. Who ran and ran with Richard and all the others. Let me extend happy birthday greetings to your brother Miguel Backus. Greetings are coming from Mom Patsy Backus. Also brothers Charles, Ryan, Aaron, and also relatives, friends. They're all wishing you the best for your birthday today. That is the Miguel Backus. Yes, wishing you a happy birthday. An all-time favorite.

summer's evening, on a train bound for nowhere, I met up with a gambler. 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The boredom overtook us, and he began to speak. He said, "Son, I've made my life out of reading people's faces and knowing

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8: 11 hours 6. It's a beautiful Saturday. It's the 19th of September. Happy, happy weekend to each and every one of you. And let me see. Good morning to everyone. Good morning, Singh. I hope you're taking it easy. Yeah, I understand your colleague has passed away. My deepest condolences to the family. I know you're there doing your part. Singh, take it easy, all right? And also let me extend happy birthday greetings. This is birthday greetings to Miguel Bacchus. These greetings are coming from Mom Patsy Bacchus, also brothers Charles, Ryan, Aaron, and many others wishing you the very best for your birthday today and a great year ahead. Many, many more birthdays. Also, I want to say happy birthday to a loving son, Neville Wilford, up in CI there. It's your birthday, Neville. Congratulations. May God continue to bless you. Many happy returns. You're getting greetings from your mom, Jennifer Wilford. Of course, your wife, Shelley, with lots of love, best wishes. Your son, Neville Jr., relatives, and I'm sure you've got friends. And from us here, we extend greetings on you on your birthday today. Neville Wilford in CI, happy birthday from 98.1. 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Here's Tessan Chin calling him.

0: 11 hours 18.
1: Let them know their actions are.
0: Which is vibe on a Saturday morning. Paris Hammond for you. Hope you're all having a great day. Well, it's weekend time. You can turn it up a bit. Let's see what we've got coming through your speaker boxes. Of course, happy birthday to that wonderful son, Neville Wolford of CI. Congratulations from Mom Jennifer Wolford, wife Shelley, your son Neville Jr., relatives, friends. A great day today, Neville Wolford. In CI there. So your mom is all excited for your birthday.

0: Good morning, Jeanette, up in Tushandere and the family. 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

celebrating with our Amerindian brothers and sisters. It's Amerindian Heritage Month. Time has moved on to 11 hours 55. Well, it's weekend time. We want you to enjoy.

0: Good morning, Paul Budna. Happy weekend. And whose birthday is today? 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But I know how it is. 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
1: Well,
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2: With the news on this time, I'm Kristen Josiah. Good afternoon. Effective October 1 this year, a new online appointment system will be introduced for passport applications, allowing applicants to complete forms and schedule appointments electronically. The digital platform, accessible at pp.gpf.gy, is part of government's efforts to make public services more efficient, transparent, and accessible. The Ghana Police Force has been strengthened with the addition of 105 newly trained police ranks following a passing out parade on Friday at the TSU Drill Square in Ivleri. 9 apprentices also successfully completed the training program, bringing the total number of graduates to 114. The ranks underwent approximately 4 months of intensive theoretical and practical training in areas including traffic management, criminal law and procedures, and crime scene management. 56 students from 8 schools participated in the 2026 Mangrove School competitions at Nari on Friday under the theme Our Mangroves, Our Coasts, Our Future. Tagore Memorial Secondary took top honors in the Environmental Clubs Challenge, while West Demerara Secondary, Marin Academy, and Hope Secondary also copped awards in various categories. Now in the region, Bolivia's Congress has approved a $1.9 billion International Monetary Fund loan in a major boost for President Rodrigo Paz. The loan still requires approval from the IMF's executive board before the funds can be released. Under the agreement, Paz's government must reduce fuel subsidies and cut public spending after years of economic difficulties and internationally. A column of black smoke has been seen near Riyadh's international airport hours after air raid alerts were issued in the Saudi capital. It was the first time residents had been given an alert and urged to stay indoors since a recent escalation in the conflict with Iran-backed Houthi militants in neighboring Yemen. And that's the news to the moment.
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What do you know? We've made the upward climb. Yeah, we've reached the point in time when we're very much into the afternoon now. It's Saturday, September 19th. The sound of East meets West. Happy, happy weekend, everybody. Hope you're enjoying it.

course, saying happy birthday to our wonderful brother, Miguel Backus. Greetings are coming from Mom, Patsy Backus, brothers Charles, Ryan, Aaron, and many others. Enjoy the birthday today. That is to Miguel Backus. We continue to wish Neville Wilford in CI there a happy, happy birthday today. From Mum Jennifer Wilford, from your wife Shelley, your son Neville Jr., all the relatives, and I'm sure lots of friends as well. Enjoy the birthday today, Neville, and all those of you celebrating. We hope you have a great day. Send me those greetings, dear Mr. Paul Budner. Your grandson's birthday is coming up tomorrow, yeah. I'm sure you're getting ready for a good day with him. You're getting him something special for this birthday, right, John? Or Mr. Paul Budner? You know, I call you John at times. That's the Murundoy John. So send me some names, that's gonna be fine. It is 12 hours 6, it's weekend time, it's a sunny Saturday, it's a beautiful Saturday. It's that time, I welcome you to Banks Brewery Fresh Weekend Vibes. Yes, so you know what? Yeah, we've put a little, you know, change to the name now. So we're calling it the Banks Brewery Fresh Weekend Vibes. So here we go, this is coming to you, compliments of Banks Beer. Yes, we do this every Saturday. Of course, we say big thank yous for supporting your very own. Remember, this is Banks Country. All right, then you should support your very own Banks Beer. Yes, and good afternoon, happy weekend to everybody at Banks, Mr. Brian Johan, to you and your team, your hardworking team, and everybody that is involved, you know, in getting, you know, the Banks Beer to you, our supporters, our consumers. 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We say thank you very, very much. 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Of course, you've got it in the cans now, right? So let me see, it's time for us to strike up some music, compliments of Banks Beer. It's a very hot and sunny day, so you can put a few packs, you know, and you know what you can do, but I want you to be responsible. All right, and do not encourage any underage drinking. So here we go. Welcome to your Banks Brewery Fresh Weekend Vibes.

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0: Gotta try the ones and the cans. Sing.
1: Let's go through stress. 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
0: same great legendary taste.
1: Any fret we day we go jam. Is you alone hold my hand. Some go talk, they go watch.
0: Yeah, but it feels good when you hold that hand in your hand, right? And you show off Bang's beer.

That's Lalita, some cold ones. Good afternoon, Bernadette. Happy weekend. Cecilia George, how are you doing? You and the family? Chandra Devi Singh, have a nice weekend as well. Yeah, your ride or die. This is 98.1. It is your Banks Brewery Fresh Weekend Vibes, where we keep it alive for you. 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

Say happy weekend, Rajiv, Nalini and Vivek. Harold and Annie. Take good care of Harold. Nani Lachana.

Freetown Collective Kaya. Enjoy the weekend with some Bangs beer. Yes, and I know lots of people are disappointed with the CPL last evening, but here's what. As I said, you win some, you lose some. I know it's tough, but that's how it goes sometimes. Guess they tried their best. Their best wasn't good enough, right? So sing, you can get some cold Bangs beer, and you know what you can do. You know, let me extend happy birthday greetings. Special birthday greetings for an amazing day filled with joy, fun, and excitement. Going out to amazing grandson Aiden Singh. He's going to celebrate another milestone. 14 years tomorrow. Tomorrow's Sunday. These greetings are coming from your mom, sister Ellie, aunt Samantha, Sabrina, Shani, uncle Sean, that's DJ Static. Cousins like Brandon, Brianna, Dustin, Rhea, Kaiten, not forgetting Fatima, Fiona, Nalini, and your granddad, Paul Budna. May you have a splendid birthday. God bless you always. Big boy tomorrow, Aiden Singh, gonna be 14. Turning out to be a fine young man, I should think. Enjoy it, I'm sure you will. Tomorrow. Granddaddy, granddad, grandpa, I've got that special birthday gift for you, I understand.

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The way you like it, the way you love it.

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0: 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Yes, Cass. 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

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Roll, Lee Souza, Roll the Jeweler. 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Well, Bubba's 43. 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It's a nice jam. Love you the same way.

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rocking along on a Saturday afternoon. 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Drinking Banks beer. 13 hours 3. So we've got to wind down this segment. Banks Brewery Fresh Weekend Vibes. This is the final one. Yeah, Donna Summer. Music lives on. This time I know it's for real. It's Banks Brewery Fresh Weekend Vibes. 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

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Celebrate with Bangs Beer. Have a great week ahead as well. Again, thank you, thank you, thank you for supporting your very own Bangs Beer. Bangs Brewery Fresh Weekend Vibes. This is what we're going to go by, right? Yeah, so next week, more Bangs Brewery Fresh Weekend Vibes.

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0: Yeah, hands up, hands up. 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

All the best to Devil Wolford on his birthday up in CI. Congratulations. My mom, Jennifer Wolford, wife Shelley, son Neville Jr., I'm sure many others.

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0: Continuing to jam on a Saturday afternoon.

Happy birthday to a wonderful brother, Miguel Bacchus. These greetings are coming from Mom Patsy Bacchus, your brothers Charles, Ryan, Aaron, and many others. Hope you're enjoying the birthday today. All right, and also let me say happy birthday to Neville Wolford in CI there. Happy birthday to you, Neville. Greetings from Mom Jennifer Wolford, your wife Shelley, your son Neville Jr. Lots of love and best wishes for your birthday, all your relatives, friends, wishing you the very best, okay? And also let me extend happy birthday in advance. This is special birthday greetings for an amazing day filled with joy, fun, and excitement. They're going out to an amazing grandson, Aiden Singh, who's celebrating another milestone, 14 years tomorrow, yes? And these greetings are coming from Mom and also Sister Ellie, Aunt Samantha, Sabrina, Shani, Uncle Sean, that's DJ Static, your cousins Brandon, Brianna, Dustin, Rhea, and Katen. Not forgetting Fatima, Fiona, Nalini, and your granddad, that's Mr. Paul Budna. May you have a splendid birthday. God bless you always. They love you very much. Aiden, big boy, tomorrow you are going to be 14. I'm sure you're going to have a great time. And all those celebrating birthdays, you're doing so today, you're doing so tomorrow, probably next week. We're extending best wishes to you.

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2: 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At this difficult time, we join with all those who mourn his passing. 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
5: 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So grab your favorite book and a phone and send your videos to 743-0613. 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
0: 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From your mom, Jennifer Wolford. Your wife, Shelley. 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

0: When last have you read a story or a book?
1: A book is a gift that you can open again and again. And we have to make it our duty to make sure that reading stays a fundamental part of our lives. To commemorate Education Month, NCN is encouraging you to send us a one-minute clip reading a story or a passage. This is open to all age groups and to anyone across the length and breadth of Guyana, from Mabaruma to the Pacaraimas, and in any dialect. So grab your favorite book and a phone and send your videos to 743-0613. 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
3: 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Sigobin here. Thank you so much for listening. Keep it locked right here. I'm going to be back on Monday, all being well. 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
5: Saturday

Good afternoon, Guyana. Welcome to the greatest show on radio. My name is DJ Breeze, the real Guyanese. In the background, my brother, DJ Biggs. How you doing? We're moving through September with a lot of speed, you know? I know a lot of persons are still recovering from that broken heart game yesterday. But like Guinness, we got to pick up ourselves and move on. You know what I mean? They made it this far. Or should I say they made it that far, huh? It's kind of heartbreaking, you know? But it's all good. Guinness is here to keep you company and lift your spirits. Enjoy Guinness.

Tom George, how you doing? East Coast, good afternoon. Who's celebrating the birthday today? You? Who got married? Whose anniversary is it? You're on the right station, we're gonna tell you. You're in tune to the greatest show on radio. Wanna big up to Seeker Bin? Just had a wonderful show too.

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0: sashing because I could. 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
0: Like the eye feel come ta ta ta. Bad no. 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

Diamonds. Get on the Guinness Greatness so you can hear everything. That's how we do it. It's Saturday after, we're gonna put you in that mood, you know, to blaze things up for later on. Touching the road tonight. Yeah. We outside tonight.

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1: Whoa, whoa, whoa, whoa. What can you tell? With Bossy, it's always a little bit of everything right there on the Guinness Greatness Hour, man. For real. Saturday afternoon, we're just chilling. Because we're willing. Double B square. Big up to all those who forever tuned into us. We appreciate you. Don't feel like we don't have artillery, you know. We have stuff. We just take time and play them, you know. Every week, a different genre.

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Happy birthday in advance. 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

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Michael Francois, happy birthday to you from the National Library. 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Nigel McKenzie, happy birthday to you too.

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Happy Saturday to all of my wonderful listeners out there. Hope you're having a great afternoon wherever you're listening to us from. 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

0: Yes, all we need is good, good vibes. I know we didn't have the best night last night in the CPL, but that was yesterday, and today is a new day, and we're definitely going to do better next year. You know, we live and we learn. Right now, I'm just focusing on those positive vibes, catching up with friends, you know, enjoying my Saturday, and I hope you are too. 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
6: 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Dr. Diodat's life and service touched many, and his contributions to his profession, the broadcasting fraternity, and to the wider community will be remembered with appreciation and respect. At this difficult time, we join with all those who mourn his passing. May his soul rest in eternal peace.
7: 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This is 98.1 Hot FM, and the time is 16 hours 11. Shout out to all of my friends out there listening. Special good afternoon to Tarolyn and Kieran. I always say you should keep good people around you so that you can rise together. And to anyone out there that's going through some stressful times, you know, some self-doubt, as we all do, I want to encourage you to believe in yourself and try to keep your head up, because you have so much to offer the world and you should never forget that. On that note, up next we have Right for Somebody by Kerwin Du Bois.
8: I may not be right.

Oh, yes, looking good and feeling good. Remember that whoever you are and wherever you're listening to us from, you are right for somebody. So keep being yourself and chasing your dreams. Carry on.

The time is 16 hours 29. Shout out to all of the happy couples out there listening. Keep blazing in love. Keep that fire going and never let it die out. Got to keep things fresh and keep that romance alive. And I want to say happy anniversary to all of the couples out there celebrating today. Wishing you many, many more years of love and happiness with each other.

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1: The Board of Directors, Management and Staff of the National Communications Network Incorporated extends heartfelt condolences to the family, friends, colleagues, and loved ones of Dr. Rovan Diudat on his passing. Dr. Diudat's life and service touched many, and his contributions to his profession, the broadcasting fraternity, and to the wider community will be remembered with appreciation and respect. At this difficult time, we join with all those who mourn his passing. May his soul rest in eternal peace.

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Hope you're having a great afternoon wherever you're listening to us from. Enjoying the vibes and the positive energy, forgetting about anything bad that might have happened last night, and just looking forward towards the bright future. Coming up next, we have Shivers by Ed Sheeran.

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2: With the news at this time, I'm Kristen Josiah. The government is moving to strengthen oversight of its major development projects with tighter enforcement of contract terms and measures to address delays and overpayments. Senior Finance Minister Dr. Ashni Singh says stronger project and contract management are critical as Guyana continues its aggressive investment program. Minister Singh says the government will enforce provisions for liquidated damages when contractors exceed agreed timelines unless there are strong and compelling circumstances. As more Guyanese travel for leisure and business, St. Lucia wants a bigger share of that growing market. The St. Lucia Tourism Authority says visitor traffic from Guyana is already increasing, while new opportunities are emerging to market Guyana and St. Lucia together as complementary Caribbean destinations. Traffic Chief Mahendra Singh has issued a stern warning to unlicensed e-bike riders, particularly minors, cautioning that reckless operation on public roads and within communities will now result in immediate legal action and police intervention. Under the intensified enforcement measures, adult owners will be held legally accountable for allowing underage children to operate these vehicles. The enforcement will focus on several violations, including riding without safety helmets, failing to keep to the left side of the road, riding into oncoming traffic, lane splitting, and operating at night without proper headlights or indicators. Now in the region, Brazilian police say they will reopen dozens of cases after they arrested a self-confessed serial killer disguised as a woman. 33-year-old Jorlin Lopez da Silva confessed to 8 murders after he was arrested in Parabai State in the country's northeast, trying to flee in a wig and holding a baby. And internationally, Politico, CNN, and MS Now journalists have been denied access to the White House after U.S. President Donald Trump announced a ban on the 3 outlets. Reporters from all 3 outlets reportedly had their White House press badges seized after attempting to enter the grounds today. Trump accused the outlets of publishing, and I quote, fiction or lies, end quote, about his administration, while press freedom advocates have described the move as unconstitutional. And that's the news to the moment.
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0: 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Hope you're doing well and enjoying your Saturday. 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And next up, we have If I Was Your Man by Joe.

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3: 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Dr. Diodat's life and service touched many, and his contributions to his profession, the broadcasting fraternity, and to the wider community will be remembered with appreciation and respect. At this difficult time, we join with all those who mourn his passing. May his soul rest in eternal peace.

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1: 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Afrofuse is here to give you that authentic flavor you've been craving. We're serving up a blend of classic jams and brand new hits from across Africa, curated just for you. 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
1: A book is a gift that you can open again and again. And we have to make it our duty to make sure that reading stays a fundamental part of our lives. 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So grab your favorite book and a phone and send your videos to 743-0613. 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
3: The Board of Directors, Management and Staff of the National Communications Network Incorporated extends heartfelt condolences to the family, friends, colleagues, and loved ones of Dr. Rovan Diodat on his passing. Dr. Diodat's life and service touched many, and his contributions to his profession, the broadcasting fraternity, and to the wider community will be remembered with appreciation and respect. At this difficult time, we join with all those who mourn his passing. May his soul rest in eternal peace.
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5: This is awesome. 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
6: The answer is we got to evolve, bro. If we want to keep up with what's happening in our world, we have to be able to give people news now. One of the things our CEO here at NCN says a lot of the time is that the deadline for news is no longer at 6 o'clock. Yeah. It is right now.
5: It's right
6: and now. 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

0: Good night, everybody. Sending our love all across Guyana. 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
1: What's a good thing to do on a rainy day?
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3: When last have you read a story or a book? A book is a gift that you can open again and again, and we have to make it our duty to make sure that reading stays a fundamental part of our lives.

0: commemorates Education Month, NCN is encouraging you to send us a one-minute clip reading a story or a passage. This is open to all age groups and to anyone across the length and breadth of Guyana, from Mabaruma to the Pacaraimas, and in any dialect. So grab your favorite book and a phone and send your videos to 743-0613. 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
2: I am Sergeant 22279 Trotz, stationed at Traffic Headquarters Ivleri, attached to the Education section. I would like to inform the general public on the safe uses of the road on foot. On our roads in Guyana, pedestrians are one of the leading categories of road users that are killed yearly. It is important for pedestrians to understand the safe uses of sidewalks and footpaths when using the road. According to Guyana's Road Traffic Code, where there is a footpath or sidewalk available, use them. While using footpaths or sidewalks, ensure not to walk closely to the curb. If there is a footpath or a sidewalk that is not available at the time, ensure to walk on the right-hand side of the road facing the oncoming traffic. A school procession or a organizational procession that cannot use a sidewalk or footpath should walk on the left-hand side of the road to the nearest side. Ensure that you have a lookout to the front of the procession. Whilst walking during the hours of darkness, you should ensure that you carry a white light to the front of the procession and a red reflector to the rear.

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2: This is awesome. 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
3: The answer is we got to evolve. 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
2: Yeah.
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2: It's right
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2: now.
3: We have to be able to answer that question. 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